buzzard took a monkey for a ride in the air. The monkey thought that everything was on the square. The buzzard tried to throw the monkey off of his back, but the monkey grabbed his neck and said, "Now listen, Jack.

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Those stumbling words that told you what my heart meant.

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And if by chance you would but fail, fail, and it still doesn't matter. It doesn't matter simply because if you love me truly with all your heart and all your mind,

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That's why the lady, she's a tramp. 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

0: and it is a shock
1: when he goes.
0: A rockin' type of boogie is a kind of song that makes this little baby wanna sing along. And though he maybe gets the tune a little wrong, he still goes.

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You know the record player is his favorite toy. And don't forget he's everybody's pride and joy when he goes.

0: rest of the diaper set as he goes.
1: Yeah, man, I like that.
0: He strolls in his stroller with the radio on. He doesn't go to sleep until the music's gone. He imitates the singer in the group with a low-down voice. And when it's time to tuck him in his little bed, with all that music running through his sleepy head, the little fella doesn't say goodnight. Instead, he says,

Listen, does this sound familiar? You wake up every morning, go to school every day, spend your nights on the corner, just passing time away.

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But she said I was too young to be in love, and the boy and I would have to part. 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

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I forgot that boy right away.

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Love is all I got, love is all I got, live life with love and trust that love will come down to earth and save us all.

want if what you want is love. Darling, I can give you what you want, what you want.